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0: Install water heaters. 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
1: This is a test, isn't it? 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
1: Will I pass the test? Mr. Rubin suggests that Colaire installs water heaters.
0: Which we do.
1: And he's waiting for me to say the whole idea is preposterous.
0: Or is it?
1: What do I do?
0: You could look at the name on the purchase order.
1: Of course! The bill says the water heaters were ordered by... Mr. Rubin, sir, someone forged your signature!
0: That's one possibility. 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
1: Right away, sir.
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Hope you had a good night of rest, and it's about that time to get Saturday started. Weather-wise, today going to be humid with shifting clouds and sun, a brief afternoon shower or two, with highs expected at about 93 degrees. Good morning, and keep it right here on Ultra 90.1, only good vibes.

Metro 90.1. You know, summer's the perfect time to catch a blockbuster movie on the big screen. Unfortunately, there have been some pretty bad ones over the years. Maybe even worthy of the Hall of Shame? What movie from the past would you consider a summer blockbuster fail? Well, I can name a few that I didn't really care for. Battlefield Earth came out in 2000. I think it starred John Travolta. Jaws the Revenge, 1987. That was horrible. And I'm kind of on the fence with Cat

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You know, a list of bands that are now considered dad rock includes Blink 182, The Foo Fighters, Green Day, and Weezer. You know, when you think of dad rock, you probably think of classic rock staples like Led Zeppelin, Aerosmith, or Van Halen. But there are many younger bands that are now considered dad rock by younger generations. Blink 182, Foo Fighters, Green Day, Weezer. Think about it. Ultra 90.1.

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Uncle Cracker is 52. Kid Rock's DJ, who had a solo with Follow Me and Drift Away. Colin Quinn is 67, former Saturday Night Live cast member and host of Tough Crowd with Colin Quinn. Robert Englund is 79, Freddy Krueger in the first 8 Nightmare on Elm Street movies. Jimmy Jam is 67. He produced almost all of Janet Jackson's hits. If it's your birthday today, Saturday, May the 6th, then happy birthday from all your friends here at Ultra 90.1.

Ultra 90.1. You know, the latest installment of the Scary Movie franchise, which opened up yesterday nationwide, is expected to rule the box office this weekend. The first Scary Movie since 2013 brings Anna Faris and Regina Hall back to the horror comedy series. It's expected to make $70 million in its debut weekend this weekend, pushing the horror film Backrooms into second place. A brand new movie you might want to see this weekend. Scary Movie. 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

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About that time for Double J to head on out. But before I do, let me give you a quick look at tomorrow's weather, Sunday, May the 7th. Gonna be humid with periods of clouds and sunshine, turning breezy in the afternoon with a thunderstorm in the area, with highs at about 91. Today on Saturday, again, expected to be humid with shifting clouds and sun. A brief afternoon shower in different spots of the RGV, with highs expected at about 93. Have a beautiful rest of a weekend, and I will catch you right here again on Monday at 10 a.m. on Ultra 90.1. 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